Magic 107.7 of the Good Words. All right, here are America's top breakfast foods in order. Eggs, sausage, toast, pancakes, bacon, cereal, fresh fruit, oatmeal, home fries, and donuts. Donuts. I love donuts. I don't have them for breakfast very often, but when I do, I'm a very happy man.

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1: Look for the sky to clear out for a while tonight, only to see some patches of fog develop toward morning with an overnight low in the upper 60s, and then back to a high into the middle to upper 80s tomorrow. Sunny to partly cloudy through the day, and partly cloudy Friday with a chance for a few late-day storms. I'm 27 News Storm Track Chief Meteorologist Matt Miller. 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

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What are you doing for Labor Day weekend? 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

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Hey, check this out. The Burning Up Tour all over again is coming to the T-Mobile Center November 3rd. It is the Jonas Brothers. And if you'd like to qualify yourself to win a pair of tickets, all you have to do is text the word burning to this number, 877-297-1077.

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Magic 107.7 of the Edwards, a 23-year-old traveler arrested at a Tokyo airport. Officials discovered approximately 200 lizards, almost said wizards, lizards concealed inside his socks. No, not the socks he was wearing, the socks in his luggage.

Magic 107.7, I'm Vic Edwards. Congratulations to Jenny Liu, a six-year-old pug who has won the coveted award as the world's ugliest dog. I kind of feel bad for Jenny Liu. Not the kind of prize you really want.

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Where will you be tomorrow night? How about Eats and Beats? 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
1: Look for the sky to clear out for a while tonight, only to see some patches of fog develop toward morning with an overnight low in the upper 60s, and then back to a high into the middle to upper 80s tomorrow. Sunny to partly cloudy through the day, and partly cloudy Friday with a chance for a few late-day storms. I'm 27 News Storm Track Chief Meteorologist Matt Miller. 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
1: 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We are the home of today's hits and yesterday's favorites. Men and women are different. Women need conversation to get in the mood, so to speak. Men need, intimate relations to get in the mood for conversation. That's why it's so difficult.

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Magic 107.7 of the Edwards. Have you ever borrowed something from your neighbor, maybe a family member, and broke it? Yeah, that is a terrible feeling. From what I hear. Because it's never happened to me. I don't borrow stuff from the neighbor because I know I'll break it.

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Yes, you can get 12 albums for one penny. Yes, it's the Columbia House Music Club. You remember that? Maybe you don't. But anyway, it's closing down. Who knew it was still open? I had no idea. What is

0: When we say we give you today's hits, we mean this. You were right there all along. We also give you yesterday's favorites like this. 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
1: Look for the sky to clear out for a while tonight, only to see some patches of fog develop toward morning with an overnight low in the upper 60s, and then back to a high into the middle to upper 80s tomorrow. Sunny to partly cloudy through the day, and partly cloudy Friday with a chance for a few late-day storms. I'm 27 News Storm Track Chief Meteorologist Matt Miller. 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

Magic 107.7, how to spot a liar. They often use the word honest or overuse the word honestly or say to tell you the truth or believe me. Those are major red flags. I worked with somebody many, many years ago who would say, I would never lie to you. Right before they lied to me, of course.

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How would you like to win $1,000 to spend over the Labor Day weekend? 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It's the Labor Day giveaway. 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

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In a survey of adults over 40, 58% feel closer to their parents now more than ever. I should hope so. Get over all that stuff that, happened when you were a kid. 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

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Science does not know why we yawn. I thought it was because we were tired. Right? I guess that's not the reason. Come on, guys, figure this out.

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I'm Vic Edwards. Well, tomorrow is Thursday. Check out Eats and Beats every Thursday night at Evergy Plaza. It's always a great time, so I hear. I can't go because, well, I'll be working. But you can go from 6 to 9. 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

Look for the sky to clear out for a while tonight, only to see some patches of fog develop toward morning with an overnight low in the upper 60s, and then back to a high into the middle to upper 80s tomorrow. Sunny to partly cloudy through the day, and partly cloudy Friday with a chance for a few late-day storms. I'm 27 News Storm Track Chief Meteorologist Matt Miller. 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

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The Jonas Brothers coming to the T-Mobile Center November 3rd. And if you'd like to be in the running to win a pair of tickets, all you have to do is text the word burning to this number, 877-297-1077, and you could be a winner with Magic 107.7.

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1: Look for the sky to clear out for a while tonight, only to see some patches of fog develop toward morning with an overnight low in the upper 60s, and then back to a high into the middle to upper 80s tomorrow. Sunny to partly cloudy through the day, and partly cloudy Friday with a chance for a few late-day storms. I'm 27 News Storm Track Chief Meteorologist Matt Miller. 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
11: You look for the sky to clear out for a while tonight, only to see some patches of fog develop toward morning with an overnight low in the upper 60s, and then back to a high into the middle to upper 80s tomorrow. Sunny to partly cloudy through the day and partly cloudy Friday with a chance for a few late day storms. I'm 27 News Storm Track Chief Meteorologist Matt Miller. 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
9: Look for the sky to clear out for a while tonight, only to see some patches of fog develop toward morning with an overnight low in the upper 60s, and then back to a high into the middle to upper 80s tomorrow. Sunny to partly cloudy through the day and partly cloudy Friday with a chance for a few late day storms. I'm 27 News Storm Track Chief Meteorologist Matt Miller. 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

0: say we give you today's hits, we mean this. You were right there all along. 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
7: Look for the sky to clear out for a while tonight, only to see some patches of fog develop toward morning with an overnight low in the upper 60s, and then back to a high into the middle to upper 80s tomorrow. Sunny to partly cloudy through the day, and partly cloudy Friday with a chance for a few late day storms. I'm 27 News Storm Track Chief Meteorologist Matt Miller. Magic.

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13: Look for the sky to clear out for a while tonight, only to see some patches of fog develop toward morning with an overnight low in the upper 60s, and then back to a high into the middle to upper 80s tomorrow. Sunny to partly cloudy through the day, and partly cloudy Friday with a chance for a few late-day storms. I'm 27 News Storm Track Chief Meteorologist Matt Miller. 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

0: say we give you today's hits, we mean this. You were right there all along. We also give you yesterday's favorites like this. 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
1: A better life with Dr. Sanjay Gupta.
2: You can't always control what your kid sees online, but you can give them the tools to make sense of it. Dr. Mary Davies is the author of a new book, Teaching Critical Thinking to Teenagers. Not an easy task, right? In the book, Davies says critical thinking is really just instilling the habit to pause and ask. Hang on a minute. Is that right? Before you believe what you see. Now, here's the best part. You can model this behavior at home. When you read something surprising, say something like, let's go look that up together. Use the word we, because we are all targets of these algorithms. Show your kids it's okay to change your mind when the evidence on something changes. And perhaps most important, just keep the conversation going with your teenager. Even if they say they don't want to talk, the thing is this, they probably really do. I'm Dr. Sanjay Gupta, helping you live a better life.
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4: Gradual clearing throughout the day as temperatures warm into the middle to upper 80s. Overnight tonight, we'll see temperatures dip down into the middle to upper 60s for your Friday. Warming up into the upper 80s, some folks reaching the lower 90s and tracking a chance for a few storms, especially on Friday night. I'm 27 News Storm Track meteorologist Eli Millard. Magic

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0: Good morning. I'm David George with your 27 News Update. KDOT reminding drivers to stay sober this Labor Day weekend. The department kicked off its national Drive Sober, Get Pulled Over campaign. State and local law enforcement will increase patrols through September 7th. Now, KDOT encourages motorists to plan ahead by using a sober driver or rideshare service, preventing impaired individuals from driving, ensuring guests have safe rides home, and reporting suspected impaired drivers to law enforcement. And Kansas health officials report 69 new cases of cyclosporiosis in August. So far, there have been 807 cases statewide. Shawnee County, by the way, accounts for 111 of those. And the outbreak is all a part of that larger nationwide surge linked to contaminated lettuce. Get more on all the day's news at KSNT.com and make plans to watch 20...
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16: Gradual clearing throughout the day as temperatures warm into the middle to upper 80s. Overnight tonight, we'll see temperatures dip down into the middle to upper 60s for your Friday, warming up into the upper 80s, some folks reaching the lower 90s and tracking in a chance for a few storms, especially on Friday night. I'm 27 News Storm Track meteorologist Eli Millard.
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0: Harry Styles is taking over Madison Square Garden. And you could be there. 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
1: 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It's your chance to see Harry Styles, Madison Square Garden on the Together Together tour. 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

0: 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It's Veronica Raitt. I don't know how, like, parents do it, because how does it feel like I constantly don't have enough time in the day when it is literally just me? I don't understand. But I just feel like every day that I'm, like, running errands, I am going to the gym every day, so, like, go me, I guess. But I come home after being, you know, awake since 3, 4 a.m., and I'm running errands. Like I said, I go to the gym, and I'm just like, I come home and I'm like, what? I have some other things to do, you know, at work related that are, you know, I do that at home. But then I'm like, I have to cook dinner. And I'm sitting here, I'm like, it is just me. There are people that have children. I don't know how they do it, because I don't understand. Maybe it's because I'm so swarmed with wedding stuff, but I don't even think that's it. I think I just, like, I mosey on through my day. Like, I need to get it together. It's Magic 107.
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Look at that. We've already made it to Thursday. Magic 107.7. We're looking at some fog this morning, so be aware of that if you are getting out on the road this morning. Other than that, later in the day, mostly sunny, highs near 80. Some patchy fog tonight going into Friday, so be aware if you're getting up early today and tomorrow. We're going to see some fog, maybe some rain over the weekend, but we'll see. 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

0: Magic 107.7. It's Veronica Raitt. If you want to feel really poor today, well, I got a story for you. But this is actually like Tom Holland to me is one of those celebrities where it's like, he seems pretty nice, you know, so I don't really care that he's rich. He's making a lot of money from Spider-Man. Okay. Him and his wife Zendaya booked and busy. Okay. So he's likely going to make $100 million for Spider-Man Brand New Day, which everybody is talking about. So Tom's salary alone was $20 million to make the movie. He actually gets a percentage of his profits. So since the movie already made $2 billion with a B, we're looking at $100 million. So, I mean, people are kind of comparing it to Robert Downey Jr. He kind of did the same thing. He made $500,000 for the first Iron Man, but then pulled in $50 million for Iron Man 3 just 5 years later. And he made $100 million in the last two Avengers films. So, moral of the story, kids, grow up. And, you know, when you grow up, you want to be a Marvel character. That's what that seems like. It's Magic 107.7.
1: 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Traffic.
2: Visibility is an issue with the fog. 75 north and southbound at 24 Highway. No delays there. East and westbound 70 west of Wanamaker. A steady flow. Average speed 71. And 470 east and westbound at Gage. No delays. Average speed 72. I'm Wendy with
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I think I misspoke earlier. I said that Spider-Man is Marvel, which I believe I'm wrong. Is that an Avenger? I don't know the difference. 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

0: Good morning, Magic 107.7. It's Veronica Raitt. It is Thursday. We're almost to the weekend. If you don't have any plans for tonight, well, downtown is coming alive. 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And listen, Thirsty Thursday, have a little sum for yourself. 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
10: Anyone who spends time on social media can tell you the longevity space is flooded with lotions and potions and gadgets promising to help you live forever. A lot of it is a waste of money. Some of it downright dangerous. But two trends you probably have seen do have some science behind them. First, red light therapy. Researchers believe certain wavelengths of light can energize cells, help with skin texture, and hair growth. If you want to try an at-home device, look for FDA clearance and know that it's going to take months of consistent use. Second, the sauna. Regular use has been linked to better heart and brain health. You should think of these things as the whipped cream on top rather than the foundational ice cream of the sundae. Without good diet, exercise, and friendships, those other things can only do so much. I'm Dr. Sanjay Gupta, helping you live a better life.
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2: 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Your chance to see Harry Styles in New York. This is really cool. His Together Together tour. It's just, it's everywhere. I'm jealous that I don't get to go, but I hope you can. 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

0: Good morning. It's Veronica Raitt's Magic 107.7. Which car is model has the worst drivers? And actually not even models. Like, we're just, let's just talk brands. But I think it's really fun when you get into the specific make and model of every car. A new survey out saying that BMW drivers are the worst and that Chrysler drivers are actually the best. And that would be me. I do hit some curbs every once in a while, but overall, I'm not that bad. I don't know. I guess I never noticed BMWs out on the road all that much. I don't know why. I just like never noticed them. But it's one of those things, you know, when I was looking, I drive a Jeep. And I was, ever since when I was like thinking about getting a Jeep, I saw Jeeps on the road everywhere. Same thing with my fiance and his truck. He had to get a new truck. And he was like thinking about switching makes and models. And he's like, I see this truck on the road all the time now. And I'm like, something in our brain, we already start to notice stuff. Isn't that weird? It's Magic 107.
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2: Gradual clearing throughout the day as temperatures warm into the middle to upper 80s. Overnight tonight, we'll see temperatures dip down into the middle to upper 60s for your Friday, warming up into the upper 80s, some folks reaching the lower 90s and tracking a chance for a few storms, especially on Friday night. I'm 27 News Storm Track meteorologist Eli Millard. Magic 107.7.

going to be a beautiful day today. We're looking at patchy fog this morning, though, so be careful on the roads this morning. It will clear up, and we're looking at mostly sunny skies into the afternoon, mid to upper 80s. We are going to maybe see some patchy fog later into tonight, into Friday morning. But then in the Friday afternoon, looking pretty nice. 90 degrees. Not bad. Magic 107.7.

0: 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Good morning. It's Veronica Raid's Madonna. We are so back. She's leading the way for the MTV VMA nominations. Okay? Madonna is leading. Yeah, it is 2026, and I love this for her. If you want to vote, fan voting is now through September 25th. But she is up. She is leading the nominations with 11 nominations, driven by her short film for her new album, Confessions 2. Taylor Swift following closely with 9 nominations. Both artists are nominated for Video of the Year and Artist of the Year. I'm really excited about this. The Video of the Year category, Ariana Grande, Bruno Mars, and a lot more. Sabrina Carpenter. I think this is overall going to be a really good show. I love the VMAs, I would say, probably one of my favorite award shows to watch, simply because there's always just tea around it, right? VMAs are going to be broadcasting live in Los Angeles on September 7th. So that's really cool. 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
2: Fog could be an issue in some areas. A dense fog advisory in effect until 10 a.m. 470 east and westbound at Fairlawn. A steady flow. Average speed is 68. And east and westbound 70 at Gage. No delays there. Average speed 63. I'm Wendy with your...
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It's Veronica Raitt. Thanks for joining me on your Thursday, almost to Friday. I'm already ready to take a nap, and I really didn't do much this week except answer 5 million emails about my wedding. Not even work-related.

0: 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Good morning. It's Veronica Raids. Thanks so much for joining me. Okay, am I a jerk for this? I think I might be. So I'm planning this wedding. I promise I'll shut up about it eventually, but we wanted to do something. We wanted to do a t-shirt toss, okay? I want to get these shirts made, and not a shirt that just says, you know, our names on it. I wanted to make it like a cool, like, logo almost, right? I contacted this company to do it, and they gave me some prices for different brands, and there were two specific brands that we were looking at, one cheaper than the other, pretty significantly cheaper with the amount that we wanted. And me and my fiance were like, we're going to get the cheaper one. I didn't want the cheaper one. I wanted the more expensive one because I really enjoyed this brand, but nevertheless. And I asked him three times at one point to email the t-shirt place back, and he never did. And I forgot about it because it's been like 2 months since we had this conversation. So I took it upon myself to email them back and get the brand that I wanted. Now we have a shared wedding email that we both have access to, and he's on a golf trip this week. So I'm waiting for him to realize that I did in fact pick the more expensive t-shirt. Am I a jerk for that? Maybe, but I did also put it on my credit card. So pay me if you want, I guess, but I want the shirts that I want. It's Magic 107.7.
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2: 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It's your chance to see Harry Styles in new... My accent's terrible. I'm never going to do that again. That one was bad. Madison Square Garden, New York City. Not one, but two winners will get to bring their friend and go to New York to see Harry Styles on the Together Together tour. Just text that national keyword watermelon to 95819 right now for your chance to win. Good luck. 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

0: 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Good morning. Happy Thursday. It's Veronica Raitt. Now, my cousin told me that she's going to start writing a book about things that I do that would send her into a coma. Because I went to a concert over the weekend, and a lot of these venues have no bag policies, no clear, not even a wallet. And I get really annoyed. I low key think it's kind of sexist. I digress. So what do? I take my debit card and I take my ID, usually some lipstick, and I stick it in my pocket, and my front pocket to be specific. My phone goes in my back pocket, and I usually don't ever lose them. Except I do sometimes. And I left it in my friend's car. It's fine. I will get it back eventually. But either way, I usually don't lose it at the actual events after the fact. And they thought I was crazy for that. And I'm like, I'm not going to put my... And honestly, half the time I don't even use my debit card because there's tap to pay everywhere. So I don't even really need that. Am I crazy? Maybe a little bit. Magic 107.7.
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16: Gradual clearing throughout the day as temperatures warm into the middle to upper 80s.
6: Overnight tonight, we'll see temperatures dip down into the middle to upper 60s for your Friday, warming up into the upper 80s, some folks reaching the lower 90s and tracking a chance for a few storms, especially on Friday night. I'm 27 News Storm Track meteorologist Eli Millard.
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Good morning. It's Veronica Ray. It's almost to the weekend. We're inching closer and closer. And I already need a nap. 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

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It's Veronica Raitt. If you haven't seen the viral video going around about the news anchors,

0: in Detroit, actually, from my city, where the anchor is losing it over the word beaver. And if you go and watch the clip, you will understand the context of why he's cracking up. I actually know him personally, which makes this story even funnier. But I was thinking about, like, what word that someone says that you just lose your mind over. Like, I mean, it just turns you into a 12-year-old laughing at an inappropriate joke. I don't have any words that really will do that for me. It's mostly like really funny phrases, not necessarily like the word moist isn't going to do it for me. But like if I hear somebody say like, geez, oh, Pates, like really loudly, that will make me start laughing. And everyone's like, Veronica, that was not that funny. But I'm like, okay, but it kind of was. 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
2: East and westbound 70 at Auburn Road, a steady flow, average speed is 70. 470 east and westbound at Burlingame, no delays there, 67 the average speed. Detours in place for the 70 shutdown at California Bridge Work. I'm Wendy with your right.
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Get outside today if you can. It's Magic 107.7. This fog that we're seeing, it's going to clear up. It's going to be a beautiful day. We're looking at mid to upper 80s and maybe some patchy fog late in the evening. But get outside if you can. Remember, we have Eats and Beats tonight at Evergy Plaza. 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

0: 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That TV show for me being The Summer I Turned Pretty, I watched all three seasons in about a week, not intentionally, that was not on purpose, and I would do anything to be able to erase that from my memory and then go rewatch it. And I didn't even watch it as it was coming out. And I wish I would have, just the anticipation of waiting for a new episode. I don't care, streaming or not. I think that's the best way to watch a TV show. I don't know. I just wish I could just erase it from my memory and rewatch it. Anyway, that is going to do it for me. I will talk with you tomorrow. Got 1 hour commercial-free music coming your way. And remember, more chances to see Harry Styles in New York City. 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See ya.
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2: 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H-A-R-R-Y, national keyword Harry. Text that to 95819. And you could be on your way to see Harry Styles in New York, which was just ranked one of the most romantic places. And the pizza out there, mwah, chef's kiss. Oh, and the bagels. I love this for you. I really hope you get this trip. You deserve it. Again, text Harry when you're not driving. H-A-R-R-Y to 95819. Stylish Jade, good luck.

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National Radio Day. And I just want to say thank you so much for letting me be a part of your day. Getting to be here with you. Magic 107.7. It's the highlight of my day. It's Dallas Shade. And I love this radio relationship we have going on. So thank you. Radio hug. Come on.

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1: Gradual clearing throughout the day as temperatures warm into the middle to upper 80s. Overnight tonight, we'll see temperatures dip down into the middle to upper 60s for your Friday, warming up into the upper 80s. Some folks reaching the lower 90s and tracking a chance for a few storms, especially on Friday night. I'm 27 News Storm Track meteorologist Eli Millard. Magic.

about this woman. 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Well, someone did break into her house. It was a bear. Yep, bear was getting down on her KFC. I just thought, you know what? Same bear. 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
1: 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And you would check out the show at Madison Square Garden. And you would have to worry about the airfare, hotel stay, because we're going to handle that. The only thing you would really have to think about is who you're going to take with you. What are you going to wear to this show? 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Again, keyword is Harry. Text that to 95819. I'm Dallas J, getting you through your workday.

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0: High of 87 today for Topeka. And if you're looking to get out tonight, Eats and Beats is happening at Evergy Plaza. 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
8: Gradual clearing throughout the day as temperatures warm into the middle to upper 80s. Overnight tonight, we'll see temperatures dip down into the middle to upper 60s for your Friday. Warming up into the upper 80s, some folks reaching the lower 90s and tracking a chance for a few storms, especially on Friday night. I'm 27 News Storm Track meteorologist Eli Millard.
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1: Gradual clearing throughout the day as temperatures warm into the middle to upper 80s. Overnight tonight, we'll see temperatures dip down into the middle to upper 60s for your Friday, warming up into the upper 80s, some folks reaching the lower 90s and tracking a chance for a few storms, especially on Friday night. I'm 27 News Storm Track meteorologist Eli Millard. 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
2: 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Now, personally, I've never been able to see Harry Styles perform live, but I have some friends that have seen him. And they said it was like the best show ever. I hope you get this. Again, keyword is late. L-A-T-E to 95819. 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

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Eats and Beats is happening at Everyday Plaza. It's going from 6 until 9. So much fun. 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

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We also give you yesterday's favorites like this. 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
1: Gradual clearing throughout the day as temperatures warm into the middle to upper 80s. Overnight tonight, we'll see temperatures dip down into the middle to upper 60s for your Friday, warming up into the upper 80s. Some folks reaching the lower 90s and tracking a chance for a few storms, especially on Friday night. I'm 27 News Storm Track meteorologist Eli Millard. Magic

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2: Crowds in the house for Sage this afternoon. 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K-I-S-S. 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

So just when you thought there wasn't anything else for Bruno Mars to accomplish, he has hit a new milestone. The Spanish version of his hit song, Risk It All, is at number 3 on the sales chart in the UK. Never tried anything in Spanish before, but it's doing very, very well. 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

KISS is that latest keyword you need to text in for that flyaway to see Harry Styles in New York City. 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

0: Series race weekend.
1: Gradual clearing throughout the day as temperatures warm into the middle to upper 80s. Overnight tonight, we'll see temperatures dip down into the middle to upper 60s for your Friday, warming up into the upper 80s, some folks reaching the lower 90s and tracking a chance for a few storms, especially on Friday night. I'm 27 News Storm Track meteorologist Eli Millard. Magic.

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You'll be able to see Teddy Swims do that song live in just about a month. 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

Doesn't it just seem like summer started and here we are getting ready to say goodbye, but you still want to have some fun, right? Well, we want to help you out with that $2,000 to have some end of summer fun. And all you have to do is enter to win the money. You could do so. 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

0: Etrus Firm.
1: Gradual clearing throughout the day as temperatures warm into the middle to upper 80s. Overnight tonight, we'll see temperatures dip down into the middle to upper 60s for your Friday, warming up into the upper 80s, some folks reaching the lower 90s and tracking a chance for a few storms, especially on Friday night. I'm 27 News Storm Track meteorologist Eli Millard. Magic.

today's hits, yesterday's favorites, Magic 107.7, Krause in the House for Sage, and Jonas Brothers just announced are coming to T-Mobile Center in November. How can you win tickets? I'll tell you in 6 minutes.

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Tomorrow morning, 10 a.m., tickets go on sale for the Jonas Brothers, the Burning Up Tour, all over again, coming to T-Mobile Center, November 3rd. 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
2: 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Kiss. 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
1: They say the holy water's watered down, and this town's lost its faith. Our colors will fade eventually, so if our time is running out, day after day, we'll make the mundane a masterpiece. Oh my, my, oh my, my love, I take one look at you, you're taking me out.

Not that far away from Labor Day weekend. Probably want to have some fun, right? 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Do you-

Thank you very much. Miranda listening in Topeka on the drive home. And she said, you got to help me out. I wasn't listening a little bit after five when you gave that Harry Styles keyword. Can you help me out? That word, Miranda, is KISS, K-I-S-S. 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Harry Styles to New York City with Magic 107.7.

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0: 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Krause in the house. 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
1: Temperatures for tonight falling into the middle 60s across northeastern Kansas. We'll keep with a light south wind near 10 miles per hour and back into the upper 80s to low 90s for your Friday. I'm KSNT 27 News Storm Track Meteorologist Ashton Rizzo. Magic.

0: So when you lose something, you kick yourself for a while. You go, well, that really stinks. I've learned a lesson. Then you move on, right? But you wouldn't feel that way if you threw away a lottery ticket worth $1 million. You're saying, how does that happen? Well, this lady had the ticket. She scanned it at the store where she bought it. It said non-payable. So she thought, well, this isn't a winner. Threw it away. But what she didn't realize is that could also mean that the prize is too large to be paid out in that store. Well, a family member saw those lottery numbers, knew that this lady always played those numbers, and said, you've won. You've got the prize. You won. And she said, yeah, but I threw the ticket in the trash. So with the help of that family member and local garbage men, they searched through an entire truckload of trash hour after hour after hour to find that ticket, and they did, and they found it in one piece. That's some
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